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You hurt me, and you make me cry. But if you leave me, I will surely die.

continent of Atlantis was an island which lay before the Great Flood in the area we now call the Atlantic Ocean. So great an area of land that from her western shores those beautiful sailors journeyed to the south and the North Americas with ease in their ships with painted sails. To the east, Africa was her neighbor, across a short strait of sea miles. The great Egyptian age is but a remnant of the Atlantean culture. The antediluvian kings colonized the world. All the gods who play in the mythological dramas, in all legends from all lands, were from fair Atlantis. Knowing her fate, Atlantis sent out ships to all corners of the earth. On board were the 12. The poet, the physician, the farmer, the scientist, the magician, and the other so-called gods of our legends, though gods they were. And as the elders of our time choose to remain blind, let us rejoice and let us sing and dance and ring in the new. Hail Atlantis!

0: 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Hey, Sugar. Tell them who we are.
1: 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We got golden fingers. And we're loved everywhere we go.
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1: 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At $10,000 a show.

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He sat beside this little girl, and when he asked her her name, she replied, Ampel. He ran to the Zeder, that's grandfather, and said in that screechy voice of his, you told me I was the homeliest. Well, Gramps, you're wrong. Pile is. Miskite, miskite, no one ever saw a bigger miskite, miskite, everywhere a floor, and maybe that is the reason why I'm going to love her until I die. Miskite, miskite, oh, is it a pleasure, she's a miskite.

Wait, wait, this story has a moral. All my stories have morals. Moral, moral, yes, indeed, the story has a moral, moral, though you're not a